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And we like it that way. 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

0: Today's Best Country with the James Barker Band, and After Dark today is finally the day. After a very long summer, we have hockey back at the Amherst Stadium as the Amherst Ramblers. They kick off their training camp today. Ramblers will be on the ice this morning as early as 9 a.m. for a first practice. There will be an inter-squad game today as well. That'll be around 6 o'clock this evening. There'll also be two scrimmages tomorrow ahead of the Ramblers' first home game on a Saturday, 7 o'clock at the Amherst Stadium. That starts at 7 o'clock. Tickets, $10 for all preseason games. Ramblers also having a home game on the 5th and the 7th of September. The game on the 7th will be over in Sackville, New Brunswick.
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Podcast Country, 101.7 is CKDH, Kenny Chesney. That's Carry On. Good morning. Thanks for waking up with me. My name is Mitchell. This is Dean Brody. It's a man without a woman on CKDH.

0: Today's best country is CKDH Riley Green and Think Is You Drunk. Yesterday, a big lawsuit settled with Facebook as Facebook founder Mark Zuckerberg is set to pay $17 billion as a part of a teen addiction lawsuit settlement. The lawsuit claims that meta companies like Instagram and Facebook are specifically made to hook kids on harmful contents. The settlement calls for Instagram and Facebook to block teens from being able to use the websites between midnight and 6 a.m. The money is set to be paid out over 10 years to teens in 49 states.
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0: Good morning, a mainly sunny day today with a high of 28. Humidex makes that feel like 34. A few clouds settle in for tonight, low down to 16. Tomorrow, cloudy with some showers beginning in the afternoon. Risk of thunder showers late in the day. 2 to 4 millimeters of rain expected tomorrow with a high 25. Humidex 32.

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1: Good morning. The Municipality of Cumberland Council is moving to impose a moratorium on AI data centers. Council passed first reading of a bylaw this week to start a six-month moratorium on development permit applications for data centers. Councilor Jennifer Hogdaling says residents are worried about how water and electricity used by data centers could impact their lives as well as the environment, according to CBC. Oakville, Ontario became the first municipality in that province to enact a similar moratorium. Cumberland Mayor Rod Gilroy believes his council is the first in this province to do so. He said sitting back and doing nothing was never an option. You have to be proactive and learn and take it all in and make a good decision. The group NoFrac says Nova Scotia is risking too much by talking with an Alberta company, Questerra, about fracking permits in the Colchester Basin. The anti-fracking group warns that fracking threatens human health, drinking water, infrastructure, ecology, and the economy, and that Questerra's leadership compounds those dangers. Robin Tress of NoFrac says Michael Binion, the company's Canadian lead, heads a network of corporate elites that fund fringe groups to undo environmental, social, and health policies on behalf of the fossil fuel industry. Environmental Defense lists Binion as among Canada's top 10 climate villains. Tress says Binion prioritizes political advocacy over fracking and that the firm will bring more backroom influence, policy changes without public or Mi'kmaq consultation, and misinformation on fracking risks. St. Martha's Regional Hospital in Antigonish is getting a new name. Nova Scotia Health says the facility will become Antigonish Memorial Regional Hospital on October 1st. The change follows the end of a mission assurance agreement involving the Sisters of St. Martha, the Department of Health and Wellness, and Nova Scotia Health. The health authority says the new name reflects the hospital's location, its history, and the Sisters' 120 years of service there. Nova Scotia Health says signage, its website, and other materials will be updated as part of the transition. Flash flooding along the Nepal-China borders killed at least 98 people and 24 Canadians are reported missing. Nepal's tourism board says 403 people are missing, including 341 foreign nationals. Tourists, among them 24 Canadians. At least 95 are dead in Nepal. China says there were 3 killed in that country and 265 are missing. Officials say the floods destroyed roads, buried buildings, and halted travel to the area after a massive wall of water roared down the valleys. In sports in the major leagues, Blue Jays blank Kansas City 3-0. The Marlins beat the Red Sox 4-0 and Yankees 9-3 over Houston. Now you're up to date. I'm Darryl Good.
2: Good morning, a mainly sunny day today with a high of 28. Humidex makes that feel like 34. A few clouds settle in for tonight, low down to 16. Tomorrow, cloudy with some showers beginning in the afternoon. Risk of thunder showers late in the day. 2 to 4 millimeters of rain expected tomorrow with a high 25. Humidex 32.

0: Ryan. Don't want this night to end. It's today's best country. You see, KDH, a lot kicking off today. We were talking earlier how the Ramblers have their training camp starting today, and today is day one of the YQM Country Fest up in Moncton. We are going to be hanging out there for the next 3 days or so, enjoying the festivities. You want to find us near the FX 101.9 tent. We will be hanging out there tonight. And today, I guess I should say, is a stacked lineup, as is all 3 days. Zach John King gets the party started today. Chad Brownlee will be performing. Carly Pierce, Jake Owen, and Zach Top is the headliner for tonight. Of course, Eric Church tomorrow. Post Malone on Saturday. YQM is finally here. Believe the gates open around 1 o'clock this afternoon.
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0: Darling.
1: Jason Matthew on today's Best Country. CKDH, that's Darling. Thanks for waking up with me this morning. My name is Mitchell. Should be a mainly sunny day today. Little warm, high 28. Humidex is going to make that feel like 34 ahead of some showers on the way for tomorrow. Well, out in Kedgewick, New Brunswick, to be exact, a whole cabin was stolen from its roadside locations. This comes from the Royal Canadian Mounted Police, the RCMP. They are asking for any tips from the public if they have seen somebody moving, you know, a full-size cabin down the road in Kedgewick, New Brunswick. This is not the first time, though, that someone had an entire cabin.

0: cabin stolen. Apparently, this happened back in Ontario, back in 2020. Good morning, a mainly sunny day today with a high of 28. Humidex makes that feel like 34. A few clouds settle in for tonight, low down to 16. Tomorrow, cloudy with some showers beginning in the afternoon. Risk of thunder showers late in the day. 2 to 4 millimeters of rain expected tomorrow with a high 25. Humidex 32.
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3: Good morning. A concern is mounting around the Maritimes about the impact of Canada's response to Trump's trade war on the seafood industry. Nova Scotia Seafood Alliance Executive Director Chris Vescoto says while the sector generally supports Ottawa's actions, they were surprised to be included in the counter tariffs without consultation. Vescoto says until now, fish and seafood have not been subject to tariffs because of exemptions under CUSMA. But there's concern now that the sector could be subject to retaliation. The Alliance says it's too early to know what impacts could come for the industry, but some operations could decide to shut down early for the season due to market and tariff uncertainty. Premier Tim Houston will present ways to remove barriers to internal trade and labor mobility at a Committee on Internal Trade meeting in Iqaluit today. His government says the session will focus on practical steps to ease the movement of goods, services, investment, and workers across provincial and territorial borders. Houston says Canada must act now amid Trump's tariffs to create more opportunity for businesses, workers, and consumers. He notes the province has led on the issue and he sees growing momentum. Nova Scotia will lead discussions on labor mobility, including digital credentials for tradespeople and recognition of construction health and safety rules. More than $530 billion in goods and services cross provincial borders each year, about 20% of Canada's GDP. Two candidates for the provincial Liberal leadership are releasing their plans to rebuild the party. Amanda Mombriquette has unveiled her first policy pillar focusing on members, riding associations, and election readiness. She says it's time to create an inclusive party that reflects the concerns of Nova Scotians. Meanwhile, Becky Druhan is promising to launch an EDA development platform by February if she's elected leader in November. She says strong parties are built in communities and she wants to have a plan for electoral district associations. Actor Tim Curry has passed away at the age of 80. Curry's manager says he died Wednesday at his home in Los Angeles. He was best known for his iconic role as Dr. Frankenfurter in the Rocky Horror Picture Show. The British-born actor also starred in Clue, Home Alone 2, and the miniseries It. He earned 3 Tony nominations and an Emmy nod over his long career. Curry suffered a stroke in 2012 that left him in a wheelchair. Curry's never married and had no children. In sports, on the Diamonds, Blue Jays shut down the Royals 3-0. Red Sox were blanked 4-0 in Miami, and the Yankees beat the Astros 9-3. Now you're up to date. I'm Daryl Good.
4: Good morning, a mainly sunny day today with a high of 28. Humidex makes that feel like 34. A few clouds settle in for tonight, low down to 16. Tomorrow, cloudy with some showers beginning in the afternoon. Risk of thunder showers late in the day. 2 to 4 millimeters of rain expected tomorrow with a high 25. Humidex 32.
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0: Today's best country, that's Shaboozy with good news. Good morning. Thanks for waking up with me today. My name is Mitchell. Today is the day for the community clothing market that is happening at the Amherst High School. It is put on by Nova Scotia Works Kansa, as well as Anchor Youth Space, Maggie's Place, and Cumberland Schools. 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In the clothing market will be happening at the Amherst Regional High School, 10 to 2 today. 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

0: Today's Best Country, Morgan Wallen, Ella Langley, Can't Love You Anymore. There's set to be a total lunar eclipse on a red blood moon tomorrow. This is going to be happening around 12:15 midnight. The total lunar eclipse will be happening across North and South America, as well as Africa, Greenland, Iceland, and some parts of Western Europe. The event set to last for about 6 hours, and at its peak, 96% of the moon will be engulfed in Earth's dark shadow. So if you are a fan of some solar events, you want to keep an eye out on the sky tomorrow, just after midnight.
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0: Good morning, a mainly sunny day today with a high of 28. Humidex makes that feel like 34. A few clouds settle in for tonight, low down to 16. Tomorrow, cloudy with some showers beginning in the afternoon. Risk of thunder showers late in the day. 2 to 4 millimeters of rain expected tomorrow with a high 25. Humidex 32.
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3: Good morning. The Municipality of Cumberland Council is moving to impose a moratorium on AI data centers. Council passed first reading of a bylaw this week to start a six-month moratorium on development permit applications for data centers. Councilor Jennifer Hogdaling says residents are worried about how water and electricity used by data centers could impact their lives as well as the environment, according to CBC. Oakville, Ontario became the first municipality in that province to enact a similar moratorium. Cumberland Mayor Rod Gilroy believes his council's the first in this province to do so. He said sitting back and doing nothing was never an option. You have to be proactive and learn and take it all in and make a good decision. The group NoFrac says Nova Scotia is risking too much by talking with an Alberta company, Questerra, about fracking permits in the Colchester Basin. The anti-fracking group warns that fracking threatens human health, drinking water, infrastructure, ecology, and the economy, and that Questerra's leadership compounds those dangers. Robin Tress of NoFrac says Michael Binion, the company's Canadian lead, heads a network of corporate elites that fund fringe groups to undo environmental, social, and health policies on behalf of the fossil fuel industry. Environmental Defense lists Binion as among Canada's top 10 climate villains. Tress says Binion prioritizes political advocacy over fracking and that the firm will bring more backroom influence, policy changes without public or Mi'kmaq consultation, and misinformation on fracking risks. St. Martha's Regional Hospital in Antigonish is getting a new name. Nova Scotia Health says the facility will become Antigonish Memorial Regional Hospital on October 1st. The change follows the end of a mission assurance agreement involving the Sisters of St. Martha, the Department of Health and Wellness, and Nova Scotia Health. The health authority says the new name reflects the hospital's location, its history, and the sisters' 120 years of service there. Nova Scotia Health says signage, its website, and other materials will be updated as part of the transition. Flash flooding along the Nepal-China borders killed at least 98 people and 24 Canadians are reported missing. Nepal's tourism board says 403 people are missing, including 341 foreign nationals, tourists. Among them, 24 Canadians. At least 95 are dead in Nepal. China says there were three killed in that country and 265 are missing. Officials say the floods destroyed roads, buried buildings, and halted travel to the area after a massive wall of water roared down the valleys. In sports in the major leagues, Blue Jays blanked Kansas City 3-0. The Marlins beat the Red Sox 4-0 and Yankees 9-3 over Houston. Now you're up to date. I'm Darryl Good.
4: Good morning, a mainly sunny day today with a high at 28. Humidex makes that feel like 34. A few clouds settle in for tonight, low down to 16. Tomorrow, cloudy with some showers beginning in the afternoon. Risk of thunder showers late in the day. 2 to 4 millimeters of rain expected tomorrow with a high 25. Humidex 32.
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0: Pollard's thought about you. Results in from yesterday's Vogue Optical web poll question. We asked you, how would you respond if you witnessed a parent physically disciplining their child in public? Would you not? Number one answer was unsure. That was 60% of the vote. It was a 60-40 split yesterday in the web poll. Not intervene. Second place, 40%. Unsure. Number one at 60%. Our Vogue Optical web poll question for today. 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Options, yes, no, or sometimes. 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Right now, yes, no, are in a tie. It's a 50-50 split.
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0: Country Rec Laws. It's one beer away. Town of Amherst is set to host a 9/11 memorial event in remembrance of September 11th, 2001. This year marking 25 years since the attacks happened down in the States. The event will be happening on Saturday, September 12th, so a day later. It starts at 10 a.m. in Victoria Square with a reception to follow at the Community Credit Union Business Innovation Center, 5 Ratchford Street in town. If you'd like any more information on this event, you can visit the Town of Amherst Facebook page.
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0: 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We kick off the celebrations with Kylie McCollum wishing their nephew, Alistair, a very happy second birthday today. Also, happy birthday to Jonathan Legere, as well as Alex McDonald, celebrating their birthday today. Some celebrity birthdays for today include Breaking Bad star Aaron Paul, 47. Guitarist Alex Lifeson of Rush is 73. Also, former WWE wrestler and Hall of Famer Sergeant Slaughter is 78.
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0: Good morning, a mainly sunny day today with a high of 28. Humidex makes that feel like 34. A few clouds settle in for tonight, low down to 16. Tomorrow, cloudy with some showers beginning in the afternoon. Risk of thunder showers late in the day. 2 to 4 millimeters of rain expected tomorrow with a high 25. Humidex 32.
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3: Good morning. A concern is mounting around the Maritimes about the impact of Canada's response to Trump's trade war on the seafood industry. Nova Scotia Seafood Alliance Executive Director Chris Vescoto says while the sector generally supports Ottawa's actions, they were surprised to be included in the counter-tariffs without consultation. Vescoto says until now, fish and seafood have not been subject to tariffs because of exemptions under CUSMA. But there's concern now that the sector could be subject to retaliation. The Alliance says it's too early to know what impacts could come for the industry, but some operations could decide to shut down early for the season due to market and tariff uncertainty. Premier Tim Houston will present ways to remove barriers to internal trade and labor mobility at a Committee on Internal Trade meeting in Iqaluit today. His government says the session will focus on practical steps to ease the movement of goods, services, investment, and workers across provincial and territorial borders. Houston says Canada must act now amid Trump's tariffs to create more opportunity for businesses, workers, and consumers. He notes the province has led on the issue and he sees growing momentum. Nova Scotia will lead discussions on labor mobility, including digital credentials for tradespeople and recognition of construction health and safety rules. More than $530 billion in goods and services cross provincial borders each year, about 20% of Canada's GDP. Two candidates for the provincial Liberal leadership are releasing their plans to rebuild the party. Amanda Mombriquette has unveiled her first policy pillar focusing on members, riding associations, and election readiness. She says it's time to create an inclusive party that reflects the concerns of Nova Scotians. Meanwhile, Becky Druhan is promising to launch an EDA development platform by February if she's elected leader in November. She says strong parties are built in communities and she wants to have a plan for electoral district associations. Actor Tim Curry has passed away at the age of 80. Curry's manager says he died Wednesday at his home in Los Angeles. He was best known for his iconic role as Dr. Frankenfurter in the Rocky Horror Picture Show. The British-born actor also starred in Clue, Home Alone 2, and the miniseries It. He earned 3 Tony nominations and an Emmy nod over his long career. Curry suffered a stroke in 2012 that left him in a wheelchair. Curry's never married and had no children. In sports, on the Diamonds, Blue Jays shut down the Royals 3-0. Red Sox were blanked 4-0 in Miami, and the Yankees beat the Astros 9-3. Now you're up to date. I'm Daryl Good.
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5: Good morning, a mainly sunny day today with a high of 28. Humidex makes that feel like 34. A few clouds settle in for tonight, low down to 16. Tomorrow, cloudy with some showers beginning in the afternoon. Risk of thunder showers late in the day. 2 to 4 millimeters of rain expected tomorrow with a high 25. Humidex 32.
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0: Today's Best Country, 101.7 CKDH, Sully Burrows, and Put It On Me. Good morning. Can you believe the day is already here? YQM Day is upon us. Tonight, Zach Top Headlines, the first of three nights for the YQM Country Fest. Jake Owen on the stage, as well Carly Pierce, Chad Brownlee, and Zach John King as well. Still some last second tickets available if you want to get in on the YQM days. 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If you are going to be there, make sure you stop by our MBS radio tent and say hi to us. We'll be hanging out there. We got the 360 camera as well as some other surprises as well. Again, today is the day. 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Zach Top's your headliner.
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0: 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Well, Facebook has been on the wrong end of a lawsuit settlement against them when it comes to teen mental health and addiction to the app. The Sun says that Facebook founder Mark Zuckerberg is going to be set to pay out $17 billion as a part of a teen addiction lawsuit settlement. The lawsuit claims that Instagram and Facebook hooked kids on harmful content. The settlement also calls for Instagram and Facebook to be limited to 2 hours a day for teens and block access to the apps and websites between midnight and 6 a.m.
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0: Good morning, a mainly sunny day today with a high of 28. Humidex makes that feel like 34. A few clouds settle in for tonight, low down to 16. Tomorrow, cloudy with some showers beginning in the afternoon. Risk of thunder showers late in the day. 2 to 4 millimeters of rain expected tomorrow with a high 25. Humidex 32.
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3: Good morning. The Municipality of Cumberland Council is moving to impose a moratorium on AI data centers. Council passed first reading of a bylaw this week to start a six-month moratorium on development permit applications for data centers. Councilor Jennifer Hogdaling says residents are worried about how water and electricity used by data centers could impact their lives as well as the environment, according to CBC. Oakville, Ontario became the first municipality in that province to enact a similar moratorium. Cumberland Mayor Rod Gilroy believes his council is the first in this province to do so. He said sitting back and doing nothing was never an option. You have to be proactive and learn and take it all in and make a good decision. The group NoFrack says Nova Scotia is risking too much by talking with an Alberta company, Questerra, about fracking permits in the Colchester Basin. The anti-fracking group warns that fracking threatens human health, drinking water, infrastructure, ecology, and the economy, and that Questerra's leadership compounds those dangers. Robin Tress of NoFrack says Michael Binion, the company's Canadian lead, heads a network of corporate elites that fund fringe groups to undo environmental, social, and health policies on behalf of the fossil fuel industry. Environmental Defense lists Binion as among Canada's top 10 climate villains. Tress says Binion prioritizes political advocacy over fracking and that the firm will bring more backroom influence, policy changes without public or Mi'kmaq consultation, and misinformation on fracking risks. St. Martha's Regional Hospital in Antigonish is getting a new name. Nova Scotia Health says the facility will become Antigonish Memorial Regional Hospital on October 1st. The change follows the end of a mission assurance agreement involving the Sisters of St. Martha, the Department of Health and Wellness, and Nova Scotia Health. The health authority says the new name reflects the hospital's location, its history, and the Sisters' 120 years of service there. Nova Scotia Health says signage, its website, and other materials will be updated as part of the transition. Flash flooding along the Nepal-China borders killed at least 98 people and 24 Canadians are reported missing. Nepal's tourism board says 403 people are missing, including 341 foreign nationals, tourists, among them 24 Canadians. At least 95 are dead in Nepal. China says there were three killed in that country and 265 are missing. Officials say the floods destroyed roads, buried buildings, and halted travel to the area after a massive wall of water roared down the valleys. In sports in the major leagues, Blue Jays blank Kansas City 3-0. The Marlins beat the Red Sox 4-0 and Yankees 9-3 over Houston. Now you're up to date. I'm Daryl Good.
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5: Good morning, a mainly sunny day today with a high of 28. Humidex makes that feel like 34. A few clouds settle in for tonight, low down to 16. Tomorrow, cloudy with some showers beginning in the afternoon. Risk of thunder showers late in the day. 2 to 4 millimeters of rain expected tomorrow with a high 25. Humidex 32.
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0: Today's Best Country 101.7 is CKDH Tyler Jo Miller. That's doing what she does. 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No, I forgot to post the link yesterday. That is on me. I do apologize for that. But again, the web poll already up on the Facebook page if you want to vote there. 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

0: Best Country 101.7 is CKDH Russell Dickerson. It's Worth Your Wild. Well, coming up at the top of the hour, we have Ramblers on the ice. The Amherst Ramblers kick off their training camp today. First practice, top of the hour, 9 o'clock. There will also be a practice today around 10:15 with a scrimmage happening this evening. If you want to see Ramblers taking on each other, that scrimmage will be 5:45 this evening. First preseason game for the Ramblers will be 7 o'clock on Saturday as the Summerside Western Capitals roll into town. Ramblers also have home games on September 5th against Truro and the 7th against Pictou, that game over in Sackville.
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0: Good morning, a mainly sunny day today with a high at 28. Humidex makes that feel like 34. A few clouds settle in for tonight, low down to 16. Tomorrow, cloudy with some showers beginning in the afternoon. Risk of thunder showers late in the day. 2 to 4 millimeters of rain expected tomorrow with a high 25. Humidex 32.
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0: The 90s at 9 on today's Best Country, CKBH, George Strait, wrapping it up, and you know me better than that. Time to take a look back on this day in history now. For this August the 27th, the 239th day of the year today, Banana Lovers Day, Kiss Me Day, and Rock, Paper, Scissors Day as well. It was on this day back in 1964 that Mary Poppins was released by Disney. Also on this day back in 1990, we lose Stevie Ray Vaughan. And it was also on this day back in 2008 that Barack Obama was nominated for the presidential role at the Democratic National Convention in Denver.
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1: Today's best country, Josh Ross, and Hate How You Look. Well, a bit of a weird story from our friends across the mighty Malagash River over in New Brunswick. Someone had an entire cabin stolen. Yes, the cabin was on the side of the road. Someone just picked it up and left with it. RCMP, they are asking for the public's help with any tips that may help lead to the finding of the person who stole this cabin. Turns out this is not the first time that someone has had a complete cabin stolen from them. Apparently it happened back in 2020 out in Ontario.
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3: Good morning, a mainly sunny day today with a high of 28. Humidex makes that feel like 34. A few clouds settle in for tonight, low down to 16. Tomorrow, cloudy with some showers beginning in the afternoon. Risk of thunder showers late in the day. 2 to 4 millimeters of rain expected tomorrow with a high 25. Humidex 32.
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0: Today's best country is the KDH Brad Paisley, and I'm gonna miss her. Well, coming up top of the hour, it is the community clothing market happening at the Amherst Regional High School. The free community clothing market helping families and kids head back to school with some fresh digs. The market will be at the Amherst High School, 10 till 2. And again, is free for anyone in need. The community clothing market put on by our friends at Nova Scotia Works Kansas, as well as Maggie's Place, Cumberland Schools Plus, and Anchor Youth Space. Again, the community clothing market happening today, 10 till 2, Amherst Regional High School, 190 Willow Street.
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4: Good morning, a mainly sunny day today with a high of 28. Humidex makes that feel like 34. A few clouds settle in for tonight, low down to 16. Tomorrow, cloudy with some showers beginning in the afternoon. Risk of thunder showers late in the day. 2 to 4 millimeters of rain expected tomorrow with a high 25. Humidex 32.
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2: In a pinch, man. 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A cast iron skillet swinging lid flipper. Now he's a double wide on the county line. Sipping on a six pack of Lone Star Light. She did him dirty, took him to the clean.

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0: CKDH weather forecast, a mainly sunny day today with a high to 28, humid X 34, cloudy tonight, low down to 16, cloudy for tomorrow with some showers picking up in the afternoon, risk of thunder showers, 2 to 4 millimeters expected, high 25, humid X 32.
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1: 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And Ella Langley and Morgan Wallen are back to defend the throne with I Can't Love You Anymore. 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
9: CKDH weather forecast, a mainly sunny day today with a high to 28, humidex 34, cloudy tonight, low down to 16, cloudy for tomorrow with some showers picking up in the afternoon, risk of thunder showers, 2 to 4 millimeters expected, high 25, humidex 32.

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The YQM Country Fest starts today in Dieppe, New Brunswick. And today's headliner is Zach Top. Tomorrow, it's Eric Church. And on Saturday, it's Post Malone.

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0: WCKDH weather forecast, a mainly sunny day today with a high of 28, humidex 34, cloudy tonight, low down to 16, cloudy for tomorrow with some showers picking up in the afternoon, risk of thunder showers, 2 to 4 millimeters expected, high 25, humidex 32.
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Hell yeah! I'm turning it up! 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

0: 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Darius Rucker, L. King and Miranda Lambert, and Jade Eagleson coming up next.
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0: Jason Aldean, don't tell him me. 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
2: And we are over here for day one of YQM, ready for some great country music. It's Kirk hanging out with you this afternoon, joined by Monique over in the ticket booth. Thanks for doing this, Monique. How has YQM been going so far?
3: So far, it's been pretty quiet, but we're anticipating quite a big crew, so we're hoping to be busy and get to meet a lot of good and nice people.
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3: Post Malone.
2: I think he's going to be everybody's favorite over here. That's in a couple of nights, of course, but we got some great country music over here all weekend long. What's the easiest way for people to come over here and get drink tickets?
3: So as soon as you walked into the grounds, you have all these booths where we sell tickets, so you come and buy your tickets right away, and that way you'll be ready to go get your beer.
2: Do you know if they have like non-alcoholic options for the people who don't want to drink as well? There's probably water and stuff too, right?
3: Yes, there is water. I don't know about non-alcoholic drinks. I don't know.
2: Best thing is to stay hydrated here, of course, because it's going to be a very warm weekend. So, Monique, why do you think people should come down to YQM?
3: For a good time and good music, good entertainment, meet new people, just a fun weekend all around.
2: Well, looking forward to seeing you all weekend. Thanks for the chat, and enjoy YQM.
3: Thank you. Same to you.
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4: CKDH weather forecast, a mainly sunny day today with a high of 28, humidex 34, cloudy tonight, low down to 16, cloudy for tomorrow with some showers picking up in the afternoon, risk of thunder showers, 2 to 4 millimeters expected, high 25, humidex 32.
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2: 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And Ella Langley and Morgan Wallen are back to defend the throne with I Can't Love You Anymore. Can they hold on for another week, or is somebody about to knock them off? 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

0: How's it going? 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Coming up this weekend, the biggest and best country hits are counted down with Fitz, Saturday 2 to 6 and Sunday noon to 4 for Harrison's Home Hardware Building Store.
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3: It is day one of YQM. The doors just opened and we are hanging out here at the YQM booth with Cohen Fallon. Cohen, thanks for doing this, buddy. Is this your first time here?
4: Yes, it is.
3: So who are you looking forward to the most?
4: I'll be honest, probably Post Malone. Post Malone.
3: I think a lot of people are really looking forward to the Saturday night show. Who are you looking forward to tonight?
4: I'll definitely say Zach Top. I'm trying to sleep like a baby tonight, that's for sure. So,
3: favorite song that you're going to be singing along with here this weekend?
4: Depends on what's playing, but I'll say, I don't know. I actually don't know. I'm ready for anything.
3: Why should people get down here if they aren't here yet?
4: It's amazing, and the environment's pretty nice, and I'm pretty buzzed, I'm pretty fired up, so let's go.
3: Well, thanks for dropping by. Anything else you want to mention before we let you go?
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5: CKDH weather forecast, a mainly sunny day today with a high of 28, humidex 34, cloudy tonight, low down to 16, cloudy for tomorrow with some showers cooking up in the afternoon, risk of thunder showers, 2 to 4 millimeters expected, high 25, humidex 32.
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2: And we are hanging out at YQM for day one, Thursday, over here in Dieppe, New Brunswick. And we're actually joined by some folks from Cape Breton, is that correct?
3: Sydney, Nova Scotia, yes.
2: And I know you in particular have been here every year.
3: Every single year, fifth year.
2: So what's your experience at YQM? What can you tell us about previous years and how has it gone?
3: Previous years have been great. It's definitely gotten more and more big. Enjoy it. But other than that, we love it. We're here to see Post Malone. My name is Cheryl Ann, and I have my two kids here with me, Shayna and Eli.
2: And this is your first experience with YQM, is that correct?
4: Yes, that's correct.
2: Tell us about it.
4: I'm really excited. I'm excited to see Post Malone and Zach Top.
2: Yeah, it's going to be a fantastic weekend of country music. Who are you looking forward to seeing the most?
5: I'm going to see Post Malone.
2: We got a bunch of Post Malone fans in the house. Well, guys, are you going to be hanging out in front of the stage, or are you more kind of kicking back and relaxing?
3: We are front row chair every year.
2: Excellent. That is definitely the place to be. So we'll let you get back to it. But thanks for dropping by. Anything else you want to mention before we let you go?
3: No, thanks for having us.
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0: 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Coming up next, Jordan Davis, Luke Combs, Luke Bryan, and Zach McPhee.
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4: CKDH weather forecast, a few clouds this evening, low down to 16. Cloudy for tomorrow with some showers beginning in the afternoon. 2 to 4 millimeters expected, high 25, humidex 32. Showers on the way for tomorrow night and a low of 19.
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3: Good afternoon. 20-year-old woman has been charged with attempted murder following a shooting in rural Annapolis County. Police say a 24-year-old man was shot at a residence on Clementsvale Road around 12:20 yesterday morning. He was taken to hospital with life-threatening injuries. Angel Paul of West Paradise remained on scene and was arrested safely. She's now facing charges including attempted murder with a firearm and other weapons offenses. Paul was in court today and is being remanded into custody. The investigation continues with the help of the Major Crime Unit and Forensic Identification Services.

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2: Hanging out at YQM Country Fest for day one, and some lovely ladies just dropped by the booth with a rubber duck. I guess this is the second one you've brought by. What's the story behind this?
3: So my sister's oldest daughter passed away from cancer just after her fourth birthday, and she had a love of rubber ducks, and since she can't travel the world, we're doing it with rubber ducks for her.
2: That is absolutely incredible, and I know the rubber duck you dropped off last year is still actually in the studio. You said there's a bit of an upgrade. What's new this year?
3: They all have cowboy hats this year.
2: Are you handing these out to people around the festival?
3: They're going to be hidden, and some lucky people will get them handed to them.
2: How cool is that? A little bit of a scavenger hunt at YQM. Well, ladies, thanks for dropping by. I didn't catch your name, by the way.
3: It's Kayla.
2: Kayla, thanks for dropping by, and who are you looking forward to seeing the most here this weekend?
3: Eric Church.
2: Well, enjoy the show, ladies. Thanks for dropping by.
3: Thank you.
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0: low down to 16. Cloudy for tomorrow with some showers beginning in the afternoon. 2 to 4 millimeters expected, high 25, humidex 32. Showers on the way for tomorrow night and a low of 19.
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0: 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YQM Country Fest starts today. We'll get more coming up in just a second. And back to the more country hits from Bailey Zimmerman, The Band Perry, Gretchen Wilson, and Shaboozy.
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2: Hanging out over at YQM for the Thursday edition. 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
2: And you guys are from where?
3: We're from Shetty Camp, Cape Breton, Nova Scotia.
2: Okay, fellow Nova Scotianers coming over to check out the booth. So, first time here at YQM?
3: Yes.
2: What are you looking forward to the most? Which musician?
3: Zach Topp, Jake Owens, and definitely Eric Church.
2: Oh, those are good choices. I see you already got the Zach Topp swag.
3: Awesome, yeah.
2: Oh, you guys made these?
3: Custom shirts. Christine Vesna, shout out to you.
2: Absolutely incredible. You make sure that Zach sees those tonight, eh?
3: 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They'll be signed by the end of the night, or we're going home without shirts, one or the other.
2: 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Well, guys, enjoy the YQM experience, and thanks for dropping by.
3: Thank you very much.
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0: Lee Zimmerman, Chevy Silverado, 101.7 CKDH. 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
1: CKDH weather forecast, a few clouds this evening, low down to 16. Cloudy for tomorrow with some showers beginning in the afternoon. 2 to 4 millimeters expected, high 25, humidex 32. Showers on the way for tomorrow night and a low of 19.
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1: I'm gonna stomp our boots to the neighbors, call the cops. 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
2: We are over at YQM Country Fest for the Thursday edition, and we're actually going to be celebrating a birthday really soon. I hear it's your birthday tomorrow?
3: It is my birthday tomorrow. I'm going to be 71 and proud of it.
2: 71 years young. Do you have any advice for us on how to live such a long and prosperous life?
3: Keep being kind and living your best life.
2: And it seems like you've got a young soul yourself.
3: I am a young soul.
2: What's your name, by the way? We better ask that.
3: Lorraine,
2: well, I have to say a happy birthday, an early birthday to you.
3: Thank you.
2: Who are you looking forward to seeing the most this weekend?
3: Zach Top.
2: Do you have a favorite song from him?
3: Everyone's a favorite because he's traditional country.
2: He's got that old country sound, doesn't he?
3: He does, and that's why I love him.
2: And anybody else you're looking forward to this weekend?
3: Carly Pearce.
4: Oh, yes.
3: I like Carly.
4: Yeah.
3: And I've seen Jake. And we've seen Chad Brownlow. So, yeah, but Carly and Zach.
2: And I see her wearing a Kane Brown t-shirt. So you were obviously here last year.
3: Yes, we were. Just wonderful. He's fabulous.
2: It is going to be a fantastic weekend of country music. Enjoy your birthday celebrations.
3: I will so much. Thank you so much.
2: Thanks for dropping by.
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1: 1017. CKDH. CKDH weather forecast. A few clouds this evening. Low down to 16. Cloudy for tomorrow with some showers beginning in the afternoon. 2 to 4 millimeters expected. High 25. Humidex 32. Showers on the way for tomorrow night and a low of 19.
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3: Jose
4: and Brigitte.
2: Well, thanks for dropping by the booth, guys. It's not your first time here, though, right?
3: It isn't. Oh, geez. We're here from the very first time.
2: So who would you say your favorite performer at YQM has been so far?
3: Jason Aldean.
2: That was a good show. I was here for that one.
3: It was. The oldies. We love it.
2: So who are you looking forward to this weekend?
3: Zach Top.
2: Can you sing us a little Zach Top? You know any tunes off the top of your head?
3: Yeah, you do it.
4: When dirt turns to gold.
2: There you go. We got some true fans over here. So, how did you get prepared for the day today?
3: A little bit of makeup, some hydration, just go with it.
2: Out of the two of you, who is most likely to lose something today?
3: Definitely Jose. Yeah.
2: What are you misplacing, Jose?
3: Like my ID, my cash, my drink ticket, all of it. All of it.
2: Well, here's to hoping that doesn't happen. Have yourself a fantastic weekend, ladies. Anything else you want to say before we let you go?
3: Gotta love country.
4: You only live once.
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